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Hey, everybody, I'm Tommy, and we're jumping into our second hour of our three-hour show, Rock Local First. We got a bunch of great people to play for you before we're done at 10 o'clock this evening, including my next artist, who actually is an EMT here in the Mansfield area. Big congratulations to Jay Marina on that. Let's check out her song, Long, Long Time Ago, on Mix 106.1's Rock Local First.

0: Fresno Best Music Mix, Mix 106.1, taking care of some Jay Marino for you, and long, long time ago. We're going to go back with the band Electric Circus, and Tim Crank was the lead singer at the point in time with those guys. They were in a studio with me a few years back, and we're going to do their version of Billie Jean coming up on Mix 106.1's Rock Local First.
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2: From the Mid-State Media Weather Center, here is your forecast for Mansfield. Tonight, showers and thunderstorms are likely, then patchy fog. Low around 57. Memorial Day, patchy fog, then partly sunny. High near 75. Monday night, mostly cloudy. Low around 53. Tuesday, partly sunny. High near 83. Tuesday night, mostly cloudy. Low around 61. From the Mid-State Media Weather Center in Mansfield, there are currently 4 active weather alerts for north-central Ohio. Flood warnings are in effect for the following counties: Holmes, Wayne, and Marion through 11 o'clock this evening. Also, a flash flood warning remains in effect for portions of Richland until 9 o'clock this evening. Turn around. Don't drown when encountering flooded roads. Most flood deaths occur in vehicles. Also, a flood advisory remains in effect for portions of Morrow and Marion until 9:30 this evening. 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

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Always enjoy playing local music for you from around the area. So back in the day before COVID, we had the band Electric Circus stop by the studio. Tim Crank was their lead singer at the time. They've kind of morphed into a new group called Escape the Circus, still doing shows all over the place, sounding just as fantastic as they did back then. Well, I had the guys from Electric Circus at the time stop by and do the show live with me, and they did a version of Billie Jean I'd Like to Play for You right now on Mix 106.1's Rock Local First.

0: Mansfield Hill Best Music Mix, Mix 106.1. And going back a little bit in time to the band Electric Circus, which is now called Escape the Circus. Those guys doing shows all around the area. Make sure you get out there and check them out sometime. But that, of course, was Tim Crank on lead vocals doing Billie Jean, live here in the studio a few years ago. All right, we're going to take a real quick break. We got a little bit of blues action coming your way with Memphis Cradle coming up on Mix 106.1's Rock Local First.
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2: Here is the current pollen report for North Central Ohio. Today is in the medium-high category with a reading of 8.0. Tomorrow is expected to rise to 9.1. By Tuesday, pollen levels move into the medium-high category with a reading of 7.4. The top pollen sources are mulberry, walnut, and grasses. 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

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Hope you're enjoying the show tonight. I am Tommy Barnes, and make sure you get in touch with me if you want to get a song or two on the radio. Tommy B at WBNO.com. I got a chance to meet the guys from Memphis Cradle. They are out of the Akron area. Canton, to actually be a little more specific. They were playing Jimmy Vincent's Toys for Kids Jam a few years ago and got to know Gary and the guys pretty well. And I played one of their songs back in the day. Thought I'd do it again for you. It's called Your Own Worst Enemy. On Mix 106.1, here's Memphis Cradle. Hope you enjoy it.

0: Mansfield Best Music Mix, Mix 106.1. That group is called Memphis Cradle of the Hour out of the Canton area, and Your Own Worst Enemy. We're going to get a little closer to home for our next hour. We got Diminished Fifth coming up here. Yellow Number 5 will join us, and Kelly Vaughn as well. We'll take a time out and get into that final hour of Rock Local First coming up on Mix 106.1. Mansfield
1: weather. From the Mid-State Media Weather Center, here is your forecast for Mansfield. Tonight, showers and thunderstorms are likely, then patchy fog. Low around 57. Memorial Day, patchy fog, then partly sunny. High near 75. Monday night, mostly cloudy. Low around 53. Tuesday, partly sunny. High near 83. Tuesday night, mostly cloudy. Low around 61. From the Mid-State Media Weather Center in Mansfield, there are currently two active weather alerts for North Central Ohio. Flood warnings are in effect for the following counties: Holmes, Wayne, and Marion through 11 o'clock this evening. Turn around. Don't drown when encountering flooded roads. Most flood deaths occur in vehicles. Stay with Mix 106.1 FM for all the latest severe weather updates, and be sure to sign up for severe weather to your cell. 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

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Hey, everybody, I'm Tommy B, and we are jumping into our third hour of Rock Local First, a three-hour show we do every Sunday night, and big thanks goes out to Metronome Music, sponsoring our show and supporting local musicians from around the area for well over 60 years at this point in time. Well, Diminished Fifth actually released a brand new album, CD, whatever you want to call it, right at the end of the year, and I'd like to play a song off of that. 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

0: Mix 106.1 and Rock Local First on the radio every Sunday evening. Man, I tell you what, I've been doing this show since, what, March of 2018? We're almost pushing 440 shows. Think about that, 440 weeks in a row of featuring local musicians. Must be something to it, right? Hey, I'm Tommy Barnes, by the way. Big thanks to all of you spending some time with us. Metronome Music sponsoring this show. And big thanks to Diminished Fifth for providing us with that song called Questions. Going to get into a couple more local tunes coming up. Kelly Vaughn and Yellow Number 5 will join us before we're done at 10 o'clock right here on Mix 106.1.
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2: From the Mid-State Media Weather Center, here is your forecast for Mansfield. Tonight, showers and thunderstorms are likely, then patchy fog. Low around 57. Memorial Day, patchy fog, then partly sunny. High near 75. Monday night, mostly cloudy. Low around 53. Tuesday, partly sunny. High near 83. Tuesday night, mostly cloudy. Low around 61. From the Mid-State Media Weather Center in Mansfield, there are currently two active weather alerts for north-central Ohio. Flood warnings are in effect for the following counties: Holmes, Wayne, and Marion through 11 o'clock this evening. Turn around. Don't drown when encountering flooded roads. Most flood deaths occur in vehicles. Stay with Mix 106.1 FM for all the latest severe weather updates, and be sure to sign up for severe weather to your cell. 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

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Hey everybody, Tommy B with you on a Sunday evening. If you're getting ready for third shift, I thank you a lot for spending some time with us on this Sunday night. We enjoy doing this show from 7 to 10 o'clock, courtesy of Metronome Music. Going to take you down towards the Columbus area. A friend of mine, Kelly Vaughn, here is a song called Cry at the Moon on Mix 106.1's Rock Local First.

0: ASL Best Music Mix, Mix 106.1. That is Kelly Vaughn. Kelly used to do quite a few shows around the Mansfield area, but quite honestly, I'm not sure if she's still doing a lot of music. Haven't heard from her in a couple of years or so, but hopefully she's doing very well. Very talented, too. All right, we're going to take a real quick break. We're going to go down towards the Lucas area as Yellow Number 5, a band that has been extremely busy over the last year or so. We'll play their newer one called Be Mine coming up on Mix 106.1's Rock Local First.
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2: Here is the current pollen report for North Central Ohio. Today is in the medium high category with a reading of 8.0. Tomorrow is expected to rise to 9.1. By Tuesday, pollen levels move into the medium high category with a reading of 7.4. The top pollen sources are mulberry, walnut, and grasses. 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

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Hey, everybody, I'm Tommy, and we're just about ready to wrap up our show, Rock Local First. And why do we do so with a band, as I mentioned earlier, that has just been extremely busy? Earlier this year, they did a nationwide tour. They're just kind of wrapping up one here again. Man, it's been a real fun time for those guys, and also putting out brand new music like this one. It's called Be Mine from Yellow No. 5 on Mix 106.1's Rock Local First.

0: Mansfield Best Music Mix, Mix 106.1, finishing up another version of Rock Local First on this Sunday evening. Big thanks to all of you joining us for the show. Hope you enjoyed the tunes I was able to play, courtesy of some amazing people out there. I mean, my goodness, we've heard from Yellow No. 5 a bit ago. We had Kelly Vaughn and Jay Marina, Diminished Fifth, Memphis Cradle, Electric Circus, Aaron Coburn. And, of course, we kicked the show off with a brand new song that my son Casey, along with Jody Odom, did called Pick It Up. And we began the show with a brand new song from Highland Grove called Till We Meet Again. And that will be next Sunday, courtesy of Metronome Music at 7 o'clock right here on Mix 106.1's Rock Local First.
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2: From the Mid-State Media Weather Center, here is your forecast for Mansfield. Tonight, showers and thunderstorms are likely, then patchy fog. Low around 57. Memorial Day, patchy fog, then partly sunny. High near 75. Monday night, mostly cloudy, low around 53. Tuesday, partly sunny, high near 83. Tuesday night, mostly cloudy, low around 61. From the Mid-State Media Weather Center in Mansfield, there is currently one active weather alert for North Central Ohio. A flood warning remains in effect for portions of Holmes and Wayne until 9:30 Tuesday evening. Turn around. Don't drown when encountering flooded roads. Most flood deaths occur in vehicles. Stay with Mix 106.1 FM for all the latest severe weather updates, and be sure to sign up for severe weather to your cell. 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
1: News, I'm Jack Callahan. According to President Trump, a memorandum of understanding to end the conflict with Iran is largely negotiated. And Secretary of State Marco Rubio adding,
2: I'll leave it to the president to make further announcements on it. Suffice it to say that some progress has been made, significant progress, although not final progress has been made.
1: Iran is claiming the talks do not include its nuclear program, but a White House official tells Fox News, no dust, no deal, referring to Iran's stockpile of enriched uranium. The gunman killed by Secret Service agents after opening fire near the White House yesterday had a history of mental illness and was no stranger to them, Fox's Madeline Rivera.
3: He was reportedly detained by Secret Service on June 26 last year for flagging down agents and making threats.
1: A bystander was also critically wounded in Saturday's gunfire, but President Trump was not in danger. 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
4: From the Mid-State Media Weather Center, here is your forecast for Mansfield. Tonight, showers and thunderstorms are likely, then patchy fog. Low around 57. Memorial Day, patchy fog, then partly sunny. High near 75. Monday night, mostly cloudy. Low around 53. Tuesday, partly sunny. High near 83. Tuesday night, mostly cloudy. Low around 61. From the Mid-State Media Weather Center in Mansfield, there is currently one active weather alert for North Central Ohio. A flood warning remains in effect for portions of Holmes and Wayne until 9:30 Tuesday evening. Turn around. Don't drown when encountering flooded roads. Most flood deaths occur in vehicles. Stay with Mix 106.1 FM for all the latest severe weather updates, and be sure to sign up for severe weather to your cell. 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
1: Here is the current pollen report for North Central Ohio. Today is in the medium-high category with a reading of 8.0. Tomorrow is expected to rise to 9.1. By Tuesday, pollen levels move into the medium-high category with a reading of 7.4. The top pollen sources are mulberry, walnut, and grasses. 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
1: weather. From the Mid-State Media Weather Center, here is your forecast for Mansfield. Tonight, showers and thunderstorms are likely, then patchy fog. Low around 57. Memorial Day, patchy fog, then partly sunny. High near 75. Monday night, mostly cloudy. Low around 53. Tuesday, partly sunny. High near 83. Tuesday night, mostly cloudy. Low around 61. From the Mid-State Media Weather Center in Mansfield, there is currently one active weather alert for North Central Ohio. A flood warning remains in effect for portions of Holmes and Wayne until 9:30 Tuesday evening. Turn around. Don't drown when encountering flooded roads. Most flood deaths occur in vehicles. Stay with Mix 106.1 FM for all the latest severe weather updates, and be sure to sign up for severe weather to your cell. 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
1: Fox News, I'm Deborah Valentine. President Trump says U.S. and Iran close to finalizing a peace deal, although he's in no hurry. Fox's Alex Hogan.
2: Trump wrote on Truth Social, our relationship with Iran is becoming much more professional and a productive one. They must understand, however, that they cannot develop or procure a nuclear weapon or bomb.
1: President Trump says the proposal would reopen the Strait of Hormuz and give the two sides up to 60 days to finalize the nuclear issue. The Secret Service says 21-year-old Nasir Best of Maryland, the man killed by the Secret Service after opening fire at a White House checkpoint, was on the agency's radar.
3: Authorities say Best told them he was Jesus Christ and that he wanted to get arrested. Best was also reportedly detained by Secret Service the previous month for flagging down agents and making threats.
1: Fox's Madeline Rivera reporting the condition of a bystander shot is upgraded from critical to serious. 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
5: From the Mid-State Media Weather Center, here is your forecast for Mansfield. Tonight, showers and thunderstorms are likely, then patchy fog. Low around 57. Memorial Day, patchy fog, then partly sunny, high near 75. Monday night, mostly cloudy, low around 53. Tuesday, partly sunny, high near 83. Tuesday night, mostly cloudy, low around 61. From the Mid-State Media Weather Center in Mansfield, there is currently one active weather alert for North Central Ohio. A flood warning remains in effect for portions of Holmes and Wayne until 9:30 Tuesday evening. Turn around. Don't drown when encountering flooded roads. Most flood deaths occur in vehicles. Stay with Mix 106.1 FM for all the latest severe weather updates, and be sure to sign up for severe weather to your cell. 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
1: Here is the current pollen report for North Central Ohio. Today is in the medium-high category with a reading of 8.0. Tomorrow is expected to rise to 9.1. By Tuesday, pollen levels move into the medium-high category with a reading of 7.4. The top pollen sources are mulberry, walnut, and grasses. 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
1: weather. From the Mid-State Media Weather Center, here is your forecast for Mansfield. Tonight, showers and thunderstorms are likely, then patchy fog. Low around 57. Memorial Day, patchy fog, then partly sunny. High near 75. Monday night, mostly cloudy. Low around 53. Tuesday, partly sunny. High near 83. Tuesday night, mostly cloudy. Low around 61. From the Mid-State Media Weather Center in Mansfield, there is currently one active weather alert for North Central Ohio. A flood warning remains in effect for portions of Holmes and Wayne until 9:30 Tuesday evening. Turn around. Don't drown when encountering flooded roads. Most flood deaths occur in vehicles. Stay with Mix 106.1 FM for all the latest severe weather updates, and be sure to sign up for severe weather to your cell. 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
1: weather. From the Mid-State Media Weather Center, here is your forecast for Mansfield. Tonight, a chance for showers and thunderstorms, then areas of fog, low around 57. This morning, areas of fog, then partly sunny, high near 75. Monday night, mostly cloudy, low around 53. Tuesday, partly sunny, high near 83. Tuesday night, mostly cloudy, low around 61. From the Mid-State Media Weather Center in Mansfield, there is currently one active weather alert for North Central Ohio. A flood warning remains in effect for portions of Holmes and Wayne until 9:30 Tuesday evening. Turn around. Don't drown when encountering flooded roads. Most flood deaths occur in vehicles. Stay with Mix 106.1 FM for all the latest severe weather updates, and be sure to sign up for severe weather to your cell. 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
1: weather. From the Mid-State Media Weather Center, here is your forecast for Mansfield. Tonight, a chance for showers and thunderstorms, then areas of fog, low around 57. This morning, areas of fog, then partly sunny, high near 75. Monday night, mostly cloudy, low around 53. Tuesday, partly sunny, high near 83. Tuesday night, mostly cloudy, low around 61. From the Mid-State Media Weather Center in Mansfield, there is currently one active weather alert for North Central Ohio. A flood warning remains in effect for portions of Holmes and Wayne until 9:30 Tuesday evening. Turn around. Don't drown when encountering flooded roads. Most flood deaths occur in vehicles. Stay with Mix 106.1 FM for all the latest severe weather updates, and be sure to sign up for severe weather to your cell. 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
1: weather. From the Mid-State Media Weather Center, here is your forecast for Mansfield. Overnight, areas of fog, low around 57. This morning, areas of fog, then partly sunny, high near 75. Monday night, partly cloudy, low around 54. Tuesday, mostly sunny, high near 83. Tuesday night, mostly cloudy, low around 61. From the Mid-State Media Weather Center in Mansfield, there are currently two active weather alerts for north central Ohio. A dense fog advisory remains in effect for portions of Delaware until 9 o'clock in the morning. If driving, slow down, use your low beam headlights, and leave plenty of distance ahead of you. Also, a flood warning remains in effect for portions of Holmes and Wayne until 9:30 tomorrow evening. Turn around. Don't drown when encountering flooded roads. Most flood deaths occur in vehicles. Stay with Mix 106.1 FM for all the latest severe weather updates, and be sure to sign up for severe weather to your cell. 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
1: weather. From the Mid-State Media Weather Center, here is your forecast for Mansfield. Overnight, areas of fog, low around 57. This morning, areas of fog, then partly sunny, high near 75. Monday night, partly cloudy, low around 54. Tuesday, mostly sunny, high near 83. Tuesday night, mostly cloudy, low around 61. From the Mid-State Media Weather Center in Mansfield, there are currently three active weather alerts for north central Ohio. A dense fog advisory remains in effect for portions of Richland, Ashland, Crawford, Morrow, Knox, Holmes, Wayne, Huron, and Marion until 9 o'clock in the morning. If driving, slow down, use your headlights, and leave plenty of distance ahead of you. Also, a dense fog advisory remains in effect for portions of Delaware until 9 o'clock in the morning. If driving, slow down, use your low beam headlights, and leave plenty of distance ahead of you. Also, a flood warning remains in effect for portions of Holmes and Wayne until 9:30 tomorrow evening. Turn around. Don't drown when encountering flooded roads. Most flood deaths occur in vehicles. Stay with Mix 106.1 FM for all the latest severe weather updates, and be sure to sign up for severe weather to your cell. 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
1: weather. From the Mid-State Media Weather Center, here is your forecast for Mansfield. Overnight, areas of fog, low around 57. This morning, areas of fog, then partly sunny, high near 75. Monday night, partly cloudy, low around 54. Tuesday, mostly sunny, high near 83. Tuesday night, mostly cloudy, low around 61. From the Mid-State Media Weather Center in Mansfield, there are currently three active weather alerts for north-central Ohio. A dense fog advisory remains in effect for portions of Richland, Ashland, Crawford, Morrow, Knox, Holmes, Wayne, Huron, and Marion until 9 o'clock in the morning. If driving, slow down, use your headlights, and leave plenty of distance ahead of you. Also, a dense fog advisory remains in effect for portions of Delaware until 9 o'clock in the morning. If driving, slow down, use your low beam headlights, and leave plenty of distance ahead of you. Also, a flood warning remains in effect for portions of Holmes and Wayne until 9:30 tomorrow evening. Turn around. Don't drown when encountering flooded roads. Most flood deaths occur in vehicles. Stay with Mix 106.1 FM for all the latest severe weather updates, and be sure to sign up for severe weather to your cell. 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
1: weather. From the Mid-State Media Weather Center, here is your forecast for Mansfield. Overnight, areas of fog, low around 57. This morning, areas of fog, then partly sunny, high near 75. Monday night, partly cloudy, low around 54. Tuesday, mostly sunny, high near 83. Tuesday night, mostly cloudy, low around 61. From the Mid-State Media Weather Center in Mansfield, there are currently three active weather alerts for north-central Ohio. A dense fog advisory remains in effect for portions of Richland, Ashland, Crawford, Morrow, Knox, Holmes, Wayne, Huron, and Marion until 9 o'clock in the morning. If driving, slow down, use your headlights, and leave plenty of distance ahead of you. Also, a dense fog advisory remains in effect for portions of Delaware until 9 o'clock in the morning. If driving, slow down, use your low beam headlights, and leave plenty of distance ahead of you. Also, a flood warning remains in effect for portions of Holmes and Wayne until 9:30 tomorrow evening. Turn around. Don't drown when encountering flooded roads. Most flood deaths occur in vehicles. Stay with Mix 106.1 FM for all the latest severe weather updates, and be sure to sign up for severe weather to your cell. 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
1: weather. From the Mid-State Media Weather Center, here is your forecast for Mansfield. Overnight, areas of fog, low around 57. This morning, areas of fog, then partly sunny, high near 75. Monday night, partly cloudy, low around 54. Tuesday, mostly sunny, high near 83. Tuesday night, mostly cloudy, low around 61. From the Mid-State Media Weather Center in Mansfield, there are currently three active weather alerts for north-central Ohio. A dense fog advisory remains in effect for portions of Richland, Ashland, Crawford, Morrow, Knox, Holmes, Wayne, Huron, and Marion until 9 o'clock in the morning. If driving, slow down, use your headlights, and leave plenty of distance ahead of you. Also, a dense fog advisory remains in effect for portions of Delaware until 9 o'clock in the morning. If driving, slow down, use your low beam headlights, and leave plenty of distance ahead of you. Also, a flood warning remains in effect for portions of Holmes and Wayne until 9:30 tomorrow evening. Turn around. Don't drown when encountering flooded roads. Most flood deaths occur in vehicles. Stay with Mix 106.1 FM for all the latest severe weather updates, and be sure to sign up for severe weather to your cell. 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
1: weather. From the Mid-State Media Weather Center, here is your forecast for Mansfield. Overnight, areas of fog, low around 57. This morning, areas of fog, then partly sunny, high near 75. Monday night, partly cloudy, low around 54. Tuesday, mostly sunny, high near 83. Tuesday night, mostly cloudy, low around 61. From the Mid-State Media Weather Center in Mansfield, there are currently three active weather alerts for north-central Ohio. A dense fog advisory remains in effect for portions of Richland, Ashland, Crawford, Morrow, Knox, Holmes, Wayne, Huron, and Marion until 9 o'clock in the morning. If driving, slow down, use your headlights, and leave plenty of distance ahead of you. Also, a dense fog advisory remains in effect for portions of Delaware until 9 o'clock in the morning. If driving, slow down, use your low-beam headlights, and leave plenty of distance ahead of you. Also, a flood warning remains in effect for portions of Holmes and Wayne until 9:30 tomorrow evening. Turn around. Don't drown when encountering flooded roads. Most flood deaths occur in vehicles. Stay with Mix 106.1 FM for all the latest severe weather updates, and be sure to sign up for severe weather to your cell. 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
1: Weather. From the Mid-State Media Weather Center, here is your forecast for Mansfield. Overnight, areas of fog, low around 57. This morning, areas of fog, then partly sunny, high near 75. Monday night, partly cloudy, low around 54. Tuesday, mostly sunny, high near 83. Tuesday night, mostly cloudy, low around 61. From the Mid-State Media Weather Center in Mansfield, there are currently three active weather alerts for North Central Ohio. A dense fog advisory remains in effect for portions of Richland, Ashland, Crawford, Morrow, Knox, Holmes, Wayne, Huron, and Marion until 9 o'clock in the morning. If driving, slow down, use your headlights, and leave plenty of distance ahead of you. Also, a dense fog advisory remains in effect for portions of Delaware until 9 o'clock in the morning. If driving, slow down, use your low beam headlights, and leave plenty of distance ahead of you. Also, a flood warning remains in effect for portions of Holmes and Wayne until 9:30 tomorrow evening. Turn around. Don't drown when encountering flooded roads. Most flood deaths occur in vehicles. Stay with Mix 106.1 FM for all the latest severe weather updates, and be sure to sign up for severe weather to your cell. 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
1: weather. From the Mid-State Media Weather Center, here is your forecast for Mansfield. Overnight, areas of fog, low around 57. This morning, areas of fog, then partly sunny, high near 75. Monday night, partly cloudy, low around 54. Tuesday, mostly sunny, high near 83. Tuesday night, mostly cloudy, low around 61. From the Mid-State Media Weather Center in Mansfield, there are currently three active weather alerts for North Central Ohio. A dense fog advisory remains in effect for portions of Richland, Ashland, Crawford, Morrow, Knox, Holmes, Wayne, Huron, and Marion until 9 o'clock in the morning. If driving, slow down, use your headlights, and leave plenty of distance ahead of you. Also, a dense fog advisory remains in effect for portions of Delaware until 9 o'clock in the morning. If driving, slow down, use your low beam headlights, and leave plenty of distance ahead of you. Also, a flood warning remains in effect for portions of Holmes and Wayne until 9:30 tomorrow evening. Turn around. Don't drown when encountering flooded roads. Most flood deaths occur in vehicles. Stay with Mix 106.1 FM for all the latest severe weather updates, and be sure to sign up for severe weather to your cell. 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
1: weather. From the Mid-State Media Weather Center, here is your forecast for Mansfield. This morning, areas of fog, then partly sunny, high near 75. Monday night, partly cloudy, low around 54. Tuesday, mostly sunny, high near 83. Tuesday night, mostly cloudy, low around 61. From the Mid-State Media Weather Center in Mansfield, there are currently three active weather alerts for north-central Ohio. A dense fog advisory remains in effect for portions of Richland, Ashland, Crawford, Morrow, Knox, Holmes, Wayne, Huron, and Marion until 9 o'clock in the morning. If driving, slow down, use your headlights, and leave plenty of distance ahead of you. Also, a dense fog advisory remains in effect for portions of Delaware until 9 o'clock in the morning. If driving, slow down, use your low beam headlights, and leave plenty of distance ahead of you. Also, a flood warning remains in effect for portions of Holmes and Wayne until 9:30 tomorrow evening. Turn around. Don't drown when encountering flooded roads. Most flood deaths occur in vehicles. Stay with Mix 106.1 FM for all the latest severe weather updates, and be sure to sign up for severe weather to your cell. 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
1: weather. From the Mid-State Media Weather Center, here is your forecast for Mansfield. This morning, areas of fog, then partly sunny, high near 75. Monday night, partly cloudy, low around 54. Tuesday, mostly sunny, high near 83. Tuesday night, mostly cloudy, low around 61. From the Mid-State Media Weather Center in Mansfield, there are currently 3 active weather alerts for North Central Ohio. A dense fog advisory remains in effect for portions of Richland, Ashland, Crawford, Morrow, Knox, Holmes, Wayne, Huron, and Marion until 9 o'clock in the morning. If driving, slow down, use your headlights, and leave plenty of distance ahead of you. Also, a dense fog advisory remains in effect for portions of Delaware until 9 o'clock in the morning. If driving, slow down, use your low beam headlights, and leave plenty of distance ahead of you. Also, a flood warning remains in effect for portions of Holmes and Wayne until 9:30 tomorrow evening. Turn around. Don't drown when encountering flooded roads. Most flood deaths occur in vehicles. Stay with Mix 106.1 FM for all the latest severe weather updates, and be sure to sign up for severe weather to your cell. 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
0: 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Wow!
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Music by the Cars, and You Might Think, right here on Mix 106.1. Happy Monday morning to you. It's early, we know, 6 o'clock hour. Your non-traditional morning show today. You're not going to hear everything that you normally do because this is a holiday, and we are celebrating just the way you are, kicking back with a lot of great music this morning, and that includes Olivia Newton-John. Here's Xanadu.

0: Bizarre Inc. I'm going to get you the name of the song right here. On your favorite station, we are Mixer 106.1. We also played Olivia Newton-John and her version of Xanadu. Happy Monday to you. It is a Memorial Day Monday. Some of you may have to work, some of you with the day off. But we remember what this is truly all about. It's not about having a day off, but it's remembering our friends that served and gave their lives for this country. And a great big thanks going out to their families as well. Also, coming up today, details, yep, going to be sharing them here with you throughout the morning show on how you could possibly win tickets to Ohio's largest water park, Zumbezi Bay. We are having some fun, and we've got six sponsor locations where you can go out and drop your name in to their stores. And actually then, beginning June 8th, we'll draw winning entries and mention those during the morning show all the way up through the 19th. So you've got a lot of chances to try to win tickets to Zumbezi Bay. And thanks again to Firelands Electric. I'll tell you more throughout the morning show today. Yes, there is a parade today, but should it be raining, they will cancel the parade. But the parade is one that starts at Reba Avenue in Mansfield and will make its way to Mansfield Cemetery. So if you know where that is, keep that in mind. The parade will start at 10 o'clock this morning. Again, in the event of rain, if we have some heavy showers in that 9 o'clock hour, this is not a rain or shine event. They will cancel the parade. So just be forewarned about that. Use your best discretion, and we'll try to get that information out to you. Mix 106.1.
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7: Fox News, I'm Sue Guzman. President Trump says a deal to end the conflict with Iran is about 95% negotiated. And Secretary of State Marco Rubio adding,
8: I'll leave it to the president to make further announcements on it. Suffice it to say that some progress has been made, significant progress, although not final progress has been made.
7: Iran claiming the talks do not include its nuclear program, but a White House official tells Fox News there will be no deal unless Iran releases its stockpile of enriched uranium. We're learning that the gunman killed by the Secret Service after opening fire near the White House had a history of mental illness and was no stranger to the agency.
9: He was reportedly detained by Secret Service on June 26 last year for flagging down agents and making threats.
7: Fox's Madeline Rivera, President Trump was never in any danger during the ordeal. 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
10: From the Mid-State Media Weather Center, here is your forecast for Mansfield. Tonight, a chance for showers and thunderstorms, then areas of fog, low around 57. This morning, areas of fog, then partly sunny, high near 75. Monday night, mostly cloudy, low around 53. Tuesday, partly sunny, high near 83. Tuesday night, mostly cloudy, low around 61. From the Mid-State Media Weather Center in Mansfield, there are currently two active weather alerts for North Central Ohio. A dense fog advisory remains in effect for portions of Richland, Ashland, Crawford, Morrow, Knox, Holmes, Wayne, Huron, and Marion until 9 o'clock in the morning. If driving, slow down, use your headlights, and leave plenty of distance ahead of you. Also, a flood warning remains in effect for portions of Holmes and Wayne until 9:30 tomorrow evening. Turn around. Don't drown when encountering flooded roads. Most flood deaths occur in vehicles. Stay with Mix 106.1 FM for all the latest severe weather updates, and be sure to sign up for severe weather to your cell. 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

0: Walk the Dinosaur, the name of the song. We also played music by Heart 2, Crazy on You, in that music mix. And I am Shelley, welcoming you to a Monday morning. Good morning, my friends. Here's what's happening with Mix 106.1. Returning to the Brickyard stage for summer fun. We're talking about the Final Friday concert series. And there are some terrific shows coming up this summer. On May 29th, the first of five concert nights out, hear Brooke Yonut, who's going to be on stage starting at 5:30 p.m., followed by the Jazz Connection at 6:45, and hear Rare Vintage to wrap up the evening beginning at 8 o'clock. And don't forget to bring your own lawn seats and make sure you bring plenty of money to enjoy the local food trucks, which will be on site as well. All of these concerts are free to the general public. It's the Final Friday concert series with the May lineup beginning May 29th. And again, the concerts begin at 5:30 p.m. Get downtown and make sure you get good parking early. 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
3: Here is the current pollen report for North Central Ohio. Today is in the medium-high category with a reading of 9.1. Tomorrow is expected to rise to 9.5. By Wednesday, pollen levels move into the high category with a reading of 10.1. The top pollen sources are mulberry, walnut, and grasses. 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

0: playing a great mix of your favorite songs, and it's a part of our Retro Mix holiday weekend. Heavy D and the Boys, Now That We Found Love. Do you remember that from the movie Hitch with Will Smith, Eva Mendes, who, by the way, is married to the very cute Ryan Gosling, and also Kevin James? That was a fun movie. It was really good. We also played Sheila D, a Love Bazaar, a part of this Retro Mix weekend. Lisa and the Cult Jam coming up. We'll throw in some Cyndi Lauper, too. 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
8: From the Mid-State Media Weather Center, here is your forecast for Mansfield. Tonight, a chance for showers and thunderstorms, then areas of fog, low around 57. This morning, areas of fog, then partly sunny, high near 75. Monday night, mostly cloudy, low around 53. Tuesday, partly sunny, high near 83. Tuesday night, mostly cloudy, low around 61. From the Mid-State Media Weather Center in Mansfield, there are currently two active weather alerts for North Central Ohio. A dense fog advisory remains in effect for portions of Richland, Ashland, Crawford, Morrow, Knox, Holmes, Wayne, Huron, and Marion until 9 o'clock in the morning. If driving, slow down, use your headlights, and leave plenty of distance ahead of you. Also, a flood warning remains in effect for portions of Holmes and Wayne until 9:30 tomorrow evening. Turn around. Don't drown when encountering flooded roads. Most flood deaths occur in vehicles. Stay with Mix 106.1 FM for all the latest severe weather updates, and be sure to sign up for severe weather to your cell. 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

playing a great mix of your favorite songs on your Memorial Monday morning, 7 o'clock hour. I am Shelley Kemper. Let's keep the music rolling. Here's Bobby Brown.

0: 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That's what we do best here on Mix of 106.1. And because it's our first of three summertime holidays, that's why we are doing our Retro Mix Holiday Weekend. 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Really fun music favorites you don't get to hear all the time. 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
8: 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The U.S. naval blockade of Strait of Hormuz remains in place even as the U.S. and the Islamic Republic seem to be inching toward a deal to end the war.
9: President Trump saying in part on Truth Social, the negotiations are proceeding in an orderly and constructive manner, and I have informed my representatives not to rush into a deal in that time is on our side. Per the Associated Press, the draft deal includes an end to the war between Israel and Hezbollah, as well as a commitment to not interfere in the domestic affairs of other countries.
8: Fox's Manuel Rivera, the commander-in-chief, honoring the men and women of the armed forces who paid the ultimate price. Later today, the president will lay a wreath at the tomb of the unknown soldier as part of a Memorial Day presidential tradition. Today marks 6 years since George Floyd was murdered by former Minneapolis police officer Derek Chauvin, who knelt on Floyd's neck, killing him. 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
10: From the Mid-State Media Weather Center, here is your forecast for Mansfield. Tonight, a chance for showers and thunderstorms, then areas of fog, low around 57. This morning, areas of fog, then partly sunny, high near 75. Monday night, mostly cloudy, low around 53. Tuesday, partly sunny, high near 83. Tuesday night, mostly cloudy, low around 61. From the Mid-State Media Weather Center in Mansfield, there are currently two active weather alerts for North Central Ohio. A dense fog advisory remains in effect for portions of Richland, Ashland, Crawford, Morrow, Knox, Holmes, Wayne, Huron, and Marion until 9 o'clock in the morning. If driving, slow down, use your headlights, and leave plenty of distance ahead of you. Also, a flood warning remains in effect for portions of Holmes and Wayne until 9:30 tomorrow evening. Turn around. Don't drown when encountering flooded roads. Most flood deaths occur in vehicles. Stay with Mix 106.1 FM for all the latest severe weather updates, and be sure to sign up for severe weather to your cell. 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

0: playing the best mix of music. We are Mix of 106.1, 7 o'clock hour on your Memorial Day. And it is a retro mix holiday weekend. If you've been loving the music this weekend, we really did kind of pull in, thanks to Tony Mitchell, music of the 70s, 80s, and 90s. He was very specific about the playlist today. So it's a lot of fun, and we hope you're enjoying it too. Like that song, Regina, Baby Love. We played Hall & Oates too, Rich Girl. More on the way from Buster Poindexter, The Flying Lizards. We're going to play their hit song, Money. And also a reminder, now is your chance through June 4th to stop out to our 6 locations where you can register to win Ohio's largest water park, 2 Zumbezi Bay water park tickets. 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
6: Here is the current pollen report for North Central Ohio. Today is in the medium-high category with a reading of 9.1. Tomorrow is expected to rise to 9.5. By Wednesday, pollen levels move into the high category with a reading of 10.1. The top pollen sources are mulberry, walnut, and grasses. 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

0: Mix of 106.1 with the best mix of music. It's your retro mix holiday weekend. You like that one? We don't play that one very often. The Flying Lizards and a song called Money. We also played Hot, Hot, Hot. You know the song by Buster Poindexter. All right, it's a huge travel weekend, which surprised me because, you know, we've all been complaining about gas prices, but I guess it's not really slowing people down for this particular holiday because it's just a weekend holiday. So I guess a lot of people still traveling. They said about 45 million Americans, and that's up from last year, even with the higher gas prices. And I guess 65% of Americans are barbecuing this weekend as well. Did you know today's the official kickoff of hot dog season? News to me. I do love a good dog, though, once in a while. So if you're traveling today, boy, be safe. Be safe, please. We want everybody back to work tomorrow or, you know, whatever your schedule allows. And whatever you're doing, keep it here for a great mix of songs for the rest of this day. We're under what we call the Retro Mix Holiday Weekend. We'll do it again for the 4th of July. We're also going to do it again for a Labor Day weekend, too. Kind of our thing, kind of what we do. Mix of 106.1.
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7: From the Mid-State Media Weather Center, here is your forecast for Mansfield. Tonight, a chance for showers and thunderstorms, then areas of fog, low around 57. This morning, areas of fog, then partly sunny, high near 75. Monday night, mostly cloudy, low around 53. Tuesday, partly sunny, high near 83. Tuesday night, mostly cloudy, low around 61. From the Mid-State Media Weather Center in Mansfield, there are currently two active weather alerts for North Central Ohio. A dense fog advisory remains in effect for portions of Richland, Ashland, Crawford, Morrow, Knox, Holmes, Wayne, Huron, and Marion until 9 o'clock in the morning. If driving, slow down, use your headlights, and leave plenty of distance ahead of you. Also, a flood warning remains in effect for portions of Holmes and Wayne until 9:30 tomorrow evening. Turn around. Don't drown when encountering flooded roads. Most flood deaths occur in vehicles. Stay with Mix 106.1 FM for all the latest severe weather updates and be sure to sign up for severe weather to your cell. 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

It's a retro mix holiday weekend right here on Mix at 106.1. Great tunes from the 70s, 80s, and 90s all weekend long. Here's a little Barry White.

0: playing a great mix of your favorite songs. We are Mix of 106.1, not your traditional Your Morning Fix morning show today. We have scaled back just a little bit, kind of focusing on the music, and that's our Retro Mix holiday weekend all weekend long. It started at noon on Friday and will wrap up tonight, but great tunes of the 70s, 80s, and 90s all weekend long. So if you're headed out to the movies this weekend, the box office, it's been a while for me. I haven't been to the movies in a long time. The top three movies right now, we'll have to wait and see how they do this weekend. Usually Memorial Weekend shoots up big numbers, so we'll see. Will Michael stay on top? Or will The Devil Wears Prada 2 bump it down a notch? These two keep volleying for the number one spot. The Devil Wears Prada 2 right now. And man, Anne Hathaway, she does such a great job in her interviews. Taking in almost $19 million, not quite. But Michael, the biopic with Jafar Jackson, he does an incredible job at it. I know Tommy Barnes' wife saw it over Mother's Day weekend. She said it was fantastic. It's right now the number one movie to beat, so we'll have to wait and see what happens over the weekend. Will it stay on top? A new release, Obsession, fairly new, opened above expectations. Only landed in third, but only $2 million less than The Devil Wears Prada 2. So we'll see how it does this weekend as well. Usually Memorial Day weekend kicks off the summer viewing of great movies. So get out there and enjoy those movies, no matter what your plans are this weekend. Keep it here on Mix of 106.1 for your Retro Mix holiday weekend too. 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
4: Pelosi, President Trump posting on Truth Social this morning. The deal with Iran will either be great and meaningful or there will be no deal.
5: Per the Associated Press, the draft deal includes an end to the war between Israel and Hezbollah, as well as a commitment to not interfere in the domestic affairs of other countries. The Strait of Hormuz would also gradually reopen as the U.S. lifts its blockade, and Tehran would give up its stockpile of highly enriched uranium.
4: Fox's Madeline Rivera, a chemical tank in Orange County, California, is on the edge of exploding due to overheating, triggering a state of emergency and forcing more than 50,000 people to evacuate.
6: Fire officials say they found a crack in the tank. While it's a sign that the tank is structurally failing, fire officials say it's also relieving pressure inside. The tank contains methyl methacrylate.
4: That is Fox's Max Gordon. 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
7: From the Mid-State Media Weather Center, here is your forecast for Mansfield. Tonight, a chance for showers and thunderstorms, then areas of fog, low around 57. This morning, areas of fog, then partly sunny, high near 75. Monday night, mostly cloudy, low around 53. Tuesday, partly sunny, high near 83. Tuesday night, mostly cloudy, low around 61. From the Mid-State Media Weather Center in Mansfield, there are currently two active weather alerts for north-central Ohio. A dense fog advisory remains in effect for portions of Richland, Ashland, Crawford, Morrow, Knox, Holmes, Wayne, Huron, and Marion until 9 o'clock in the morning. If driving, slow down, use your headlights, and leave plenty of distance ahead of you. Also, a flood warning remains in effect for portions of Holmes and Wayne until 9:30 tomorrow evening. Turn around. Don't drown when encountering flooded roads. Most flood deaths occur in vehicles. Stay with Mix 106.1 FM for all the latest severe weather updates and be sure to sign up for severe weather to your cell. 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

0: music by Thomas Dolby on Mixer 106.1. She Blinded Me with Science. We also played Fleetwood Mac 2, Dreams, and ABC, Be Near Me. It's a part of a great retro mix holiday weekend. It started Friday, wraps up tonight. It's super songs of the 70s, 80s, and 90s all weekend long and through my radio air shift this morning as well. We're so glad you're listening in. Thanks for being a part of this and making this even more fun for me, knowing you're listening in, no matter what your plans are today for Memorial Day. And remember what the true day means. Hey, are concerts still fun? I know my partner in crime, Tommy Barnes, of Your Morning Fix, he loves to go to concerts. He and Julie go to as many as they can throughout the year. I know Ed Gutchell does too. A new article is asking an interesting question: are concerts still fun for adults? And the answer is yes, but also no. While people still love going to see live music, concerts don't feel as carefree as they used to. I don't know if Tommy and Ed would agree with that. There's a new layer of pressure. It's, I guess, from social media. I don't know. The last concert I went to, Foreigner, in 2025, had a blast. Yeah, absolutely. Felt like I had as much fun as I did when I was 19 years of age. So I don't know what they're thinking about this. But I guess it's people aren't just going to enjoy the music anymore. They're also filming. They're curating outfits. They're kind of proving they were there. Well, that's on them. Whatever. I'd say concerts are fun. I don't have to prove anything to anybody. Just go buy a ticket and enjoy the live music. To me, that's what concerts are all about. Mix of 106.1. Good morning.
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6: Human trafficking is happening in Ohio. Our state ranks among the top 10 in the nation for reported cases. We must do better. And as governor, Vivek Ramaswamy will protect Ohioans and deliver justice for victims.
7: Human traffickers are predators who should be behind bars for decades. Teresa Flores knows that more than anyone, and together we're fighting to end this crisis.
8: As a child, I was forced into sex slavery. No child should experience that. That's why I'm supporting Vivek Ramaswamy. Because Vivek gave survivors like me a voice.
6: Ramaswamy served as an executive producer on a film that shined a light on human trafficking, and he has been a staunch advocate.

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2: Here is the current pollen report for North Central Ohio. Today is in the medium-high category with a reading of 9.1. Tomorrow is expected to rise to 9.5. By Wednesday, pollen levels move into the high category with a reading of 10.1. The top pollen sources are mulberry, walnut, and grasses. 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

0: playing the best mix of music right here on your favorite station. We are Mix of 106.1. It's a retro mix holiday weekend, music of the 70s, 80s, and 90s all weekend long. And we've got more of those fun favorites coming up here. Sheena Easton, Strut. That's a fun song. We'll throw in some After 7 Heatwave, Aretha Franklin. Man, don't go anywhere. Hey, Mix 106.1 giving away tickets to Zumbeezy Bay this summer, now through June 4th. 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Give a shout out to Jim at Kelly's. He is a good guy. And so that's how you do it. You know, you just put your name in the bucket and then you wait. 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And thanks again to our sponsor, Firelands Electric. 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
9: Mansfield Weather. From the Mid-State Media Weather Center, Here is your forecast for Mansfield. Tonight, a chance for showers and thunderstorms. Then areas of fog, low around 57. This morning, areas of fog, then partly sunny, high near 75. Monday night, mostly cloudy, low around 53. Tuesday, partly sunny, high near 83. Tuesday night, mostly cloudy, low around 61. From the Mid-State Media Weather Center in Mansfield, there are currently two active weather alerts for North Central Ohio. A dense fog advisory remains in effect for portions of Richland, Ashland, Crawford, Morrow, Knox, Holmes, Wayne, Huron, and Marion until 9 o'clock in the morning. Also, a flood warning remains in effect for portions of Holmes and Wayne until 9:30 tomorrow evening. Turn around. Don't drown when encountering flooded roads. Most flood deaths occur in vehicles. Stay with Mix 106.1 FM for all the latest severe weather updates, and be sure to sign up for severe weather to your cell. 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

0: It's Michael Jackson with the Jackson 5 and Dancing Machine right here on Mix 106.1. Happy Memorial Day Monday, everyone. I'm Shelley Kemper. Love hearing from you. My email, Shelley K, C-H-E-L-L-E-Y-K, at WVNO.com. 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
9: News. I'm CJ Papa. Freedom 250, the National Memorial Day observance at Arlington National Cemetery. President Trump will be joined by Vice President J.D. Vance and War Secretary Pete Hegseth.
10: They will deliver remarks as members of the military encourage Americans to remember the bravery of the men and women who died serving our country. The president issued a proclamation declaring Memorial Day as a national day of prayer for permanent peace.
9: That's Fox's Madeline Rivera searching for a peace deal with Iran.
11: The framework is said to be 90 to 95% complete. Iran would reportedly give up its stockpiles of enriched uranium. Stop enriching it, help reopen the strait.
9: That's Fox's Jeff Paul in Dubai. President Trump posting on Truth Social this morning, the deal with Iran will either be a great and meaningful one or there will be no deal. America is listening to Fox News.
12: from the Mid-State Media Weather Center. Here is your forecast for Mansfield. Tonight, a chance for showers and thunderstorms. Then areas of fog, low around 57. This morning, areas of fog, then partly sunny, high near 75. Monday night, mostly cloudy, low around 53. Tuesday, partly sunny, high near 83. Tuesday night, mostly cloudy, low around 61. From the Mid-State Media Weather Center in Mansfield, there is currently one active weather alert for north-central Ohio. A flood warning remains in effect for portions of Holmes and Wayne until 9:30 tomorrow evening. Turn around. Don't drown when encountering flooded roads. Most flood deaths occur in vehicles. Stay with Mix 106.1 FM for all the latest severe weather updates, and be sure to sign up for severe weather to your cell. 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

0: having some fun with you on this Monday morning, Memorial Day. Of course, the Backroom Bar and Grill, my 9 o'clock hour sponsor, is reminding everybody they are open today. And they want everybody to come out and enjoy a really good hot meal. Just relax. Enjoy the day with them at the Backroom Bar and Grill. This is also a bike and Jeep night, so they're going to have their own festivities beginning at 6 o'clock this evening. And that means bike specials, too, as far as food is concerned. So keep all of that in mind. 880 Laver Road in Mansfield. We've got more fun tunes on the way coming up this hour. Some Chaka Khan, the Spinners, and more.
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5: Here is the current pollen report for North Central Ohio. Today is in the medium-high category with a reading of 9.1. Tomorrow is expected to rise to 9.5. By Wednesday, pollen levels move into the high category with a reading of 10.1. The top pollen sources are mulberry, walnut, and grasses. 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
7: 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Chaka, con. Chaka, con. 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

0: It's a Memorial Day Monday, and I'm Shelley Kemper. A non-traditional day today, but that's okay. We'll get back to that morning show tomorrow. And we just hope you're enjoying this retro mix holiday weekend music of the 70s, 80s, and 90s all weekend long. And hey, if you're out and about today, keep in mind there is one restaurant that is open today that we know of for sure, and they publicized it, the Backroom Bar and Grill, 880 Laver Road in Mansfield. They want you to come in, get a good hot meal, breakfast, lunch, or dinner. Whatever your needs are, they've got lots of big tables. They're open today for business. It's also a bike and Jeep night tonight, so they've got their bike specials on today. And that party begins tonight at 6 o'clock. Really good fun happening at the Backroom Bar and Grill. Happy Memorial Day, Tommy.
1: Same to you, Shelley.
0: Good to see you today. Mm-hmm. We didn't do our traditional morning show this morning, but I know you're taking over here at 10 o'clock this morning.
1: Yep, I am.
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1: Yeah, I'm locking the doors and not letting anybody in.
0: Good for you. You know, we're having fun with this retro mix holiday weekend too. Hearing some tunes from the 70s that I haven't heard in a while, and I'm loving it.
1: You know, I love the oh wow factor that we can put into radio. We kicked it off on Friday at noon. It goes all the way through midnight tonight. So yeah, just carry us along with you. You'll get these oh wow, I haven't heard that in forever kind of a deal.
0: I'm oh wowing all the way through my entire show this morning. It's a lot of fun.
1: I've looked ahead to what songs I have, and I saw one called Jungle Love, and I'm like, okay, so what am I going to do this afternoon? Maybe I'll

0: Watch Tarzan movies.
1: There you go. Yeah. Epic moment there.
0: Do you have any plans for today
1: at
0: all?
1: No. Today, we're just hoping we can have a fun cookout with my sister and her family. I'm going to see some nieces and nephews I haven't seen in a while.
0: Mm-hmm.
1: So some great nieces and nephews. So we're just going to kind of go that route today.
0: Yeah. With us, it's just trying to get everybody together, you know, which is
1: That's
0: so tough.
1: To
0: as
1: do.
0: The families get older and the yeah. kids get older, that kind of dynamic takes over.
1: It does.
0: And, mm-hmm.
1: So that's kind of how that rolls along. So we hope that all of you out there, you're doing something fun. Maybe you're hanging out. Maybe you're celebrating the day today. And we want to thank those people that gave their lives
0: oh my gosh.
1: For our country, because that's truly what this entire day is about.
0: Yeah, it's not about, you know, cookouts
1: about,
0: and beers and, you
1: no,
0: know,
1: it's not.
0: That kind of a thing. It's about remembering people that we have lost. So I'm looking forward to all of you maybe hanging out with me. I'll be on the air from 10 to 2 and hopefully have a really good afternoon yourself. And we'll catch up tomorrow, because tomorrow we've got music trivia with Mr. Ed on
1: that's
0: your
1: right.
0: morning fix. Can't wait
1: team.
0: For that.
1: That's right. We're going to have some fun starting at 6 o'clock tomorrow morning. Rejoin us for your morning fix, Mix at 106.1.
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11: From the Mid-State Media Weather Center, here is your forecast for Mansfield. Tonight, a chance for showers and thunderstorms. Then areas of fog, low around 57. This morning, areas of fog, then partly sunny, high near 75. Monday night, mostly cloudy, low around 53. Tuesday, partly sunny, high near 83. Tuesday night, mostly cloudy, low around 61. From the Mid-State Media Weather Center in Mansfield, there is currently one active weather alert for north central Ohio. A flood warning remains in effect for portions of Holmes and Wayne until 9:30 tomorrow evening. Turn around. Don't drown when encountering flooded roads. Most flood deaths occur in vehicles. Stay with Mix 106.1 FM for all the latest severe weather updates, and be sure to sign up for severe weather to your cell. 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

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Well, good morning to you. I am Tommy. Let's throw a couple more songs your way. This one is from Jermaine Stewart. It's all part of our Retro Mix Holiday Weekend here on Mix 106.1.

0: Mix 106.1, the greatest music of all time. How can you not chuckle when you hear that song, right? That group, by the way, do you know the name of them? They're called Tag Team. What a fun song that is. Man, oh man. Oh, that gave me an oh wow moment on the radio, which is always so fun. And that's kind of the point with our Retro Mix holiday weekend. We kicked it off on Friday at noon. We'll continue all the way through tonight. We're playing all these cool songs like that one from the 70s, 80s, and 90s. It'll just help you hopefully get through your day all right. We're going to take a real quick break on this Memorial Day and get right back at it. We've got Pretty Poison and Catch Me, I'm Falling coming up. 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
4: Chris Foster, President Trump writes on True Social, it'll be a great deal for all or no deal at all with Iran, and that critics know nothing about things that haven't even been negotiated yet. Secretary of State Marco Rubio in India.
5: We thought we might have some news last night, maybe today. I wouldn't read too much into it. It takes a little while to hear back.
4: Iran's foreign ministry says the Trump administration keeps changing positions and no deal is imminent. Asking for votes ahead of tomorrow's Texas Senate primary runoff election, incumbent John Cornyn and Trump-backed Republican challenger, State Attorney General Ken Paxton.
6: What has John accomplished that's good for the state of Texas or the country? And you know what? No one's ever had an answer.
4: Senator Cornyn, also on Fox, says he doesn't think the Paxton endorsement is about him.
7: I've voted with him 99.3% of the time. I am an ally of the president.
4: He's been in the Senate since 2002. 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
8: From the Mid-State Media Weather Center, here is your forecast for Mansfield. Tonight, a chance for showers and thunderstorms, then areas of fog, low around 57. This morning, areas of fog, then partly sunny, high near 75. Monday night, mostly cloudy, low around 53. Tuesday, partly sunny, high near 83. Tuesday night, mostly cloudy, low around 61.
9: From the Mid-State Media Weather Center in Mansfield, there is currently one active weather alert for North Central Ohio. A flood warning remains in effect for portions of Holmes and Wayne until 9:30 tomorrow evening. Turn around. Don't drown when encountering flooded roads. Most flood deaths occur in vehicles. Stay with Mix 106.1 FM for all the latest severe weather updates, and be sure to sign up for severe weather to your cell. 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

0: Dancehall Best Music Mix, Mix 106.1, rolling through our Retro Mix holiday weekend. And we got more on the way here in just a couple of moments, like the Pointer Sisters, their song Slow Hand, and You Got the Look from Prince coming up as well. I want to thank the guys at the Motor Ranch. In particular, if you're over in Bucyrus, you can stop by their main location, chat with Chad. 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
10: Here is the current pollen report for North Central Ohio. Today is in the medium-high category with a reading of 9.1. Tomorrow is expected to rise to 9.5. By Wednesday, pollen levels move into the high category with a reading of 10.1. The top pollen sources are mulberry, walnut, and grasses. 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

0: Mix 106.1. There you go. You got the look from a Prince. Well, tomorrow morning during your morning fix, we do this thing on Tuesday and Thursday. It's called Music Trivia with Mr. Ed, and we have a ton of fun doing it. So when you gather the troops around the radio tomorrow at work or wherever you happen to be, you can play along with us. We'll do it three different times between 6 and 9 o'clock. It's your Music Trivia with Mr. Ed on your morning fix, and that kicks off tomorrow morning. All right, before we take a real quick break, I once again want to thank the guys at the Motor Ranch located in Bucyrus and Galleon sponsoring this hour of my show. 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
8: From the Mid-State Media Weather Center, here is your forecast for Mansfield. Tonight, a chance for showers and thunderstorms, then areas of fog, low around 57. This morning, areas of fog, then partly sunny, high near 75. Monday night, mostly cloudy, low around 53. Tuesday, partly sunny, high near 83. Tuesday night, mostly cloudy, low around 61. From the Mid-State Media Weather Center in Mansfield, there is currently one active weather alert for North Central Ohio. A flood warning remains in effect for portions of Holmes and Wayne until 9:30 tomorrow evening. Turn around. Don't drown when encountering flooded roads. Most flood deaths occur in vehicles. Stay with Mix 106.1 FM for all the latest severe weather updates. 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

Mix 106.1, a Mansell best music mix as we jump into 11 o'clock with the help of Millie Vanilli. Let's continue with Johnny Kemp. 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

0: Mix 106.1, the greatest music of all time. That group is called Heat Wave and the Groove Line. Sounds like a dance thing, doesn't it? I'll tell you what, your kids will enjoy going to Skyline Chili. They've got something called Dirty Sodas. I mean, the kids will just chuckle when they hear that. What's Dirty Soda, Mom? Well, I can tell you, if you go to Skyline Chili, it's either going to be Diet Coke or Coke or Dr. Pepper with lime, coconut, and sweet cream, or Sprite with strawberry and sweet cream. Looking at the picture here just makes my mouth water. These things look delicious. Stop by Skyline Chili on Lexington Screamo Road in Ontario. All right, music will continue, part of our Retro Mix Holiday Weekend. We've got Cliff Richard, some Phil Collins, and Jessica Simpson will join us as well on Mix 106.1.
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7: Fox News, I'm CJ Pop. Negotiations are proceeding nicely with Iran. The words of President Trump on Truth Social, who adds,
8: also calling on regional countries to join the Abraham Accords and make peace with Israel. He called specifically on Saudi Arabia and Qatar to join and added that others should follow suit, even left the door open for Iran to join the Accords if they sign this deal.
7: That's Fox's Trey Yinks in Tel Aviv. The president will lay a wreath and deliver remarks on this Memorial Day at Arlington National Cemetery at noon Eastern. The son of Gold Star mom, Karen Vaughn, Chief Petty Officer Aaron Vaughn, was killed in Afghanistan August 6, 2011.
9: Of course, made it all the way to SEAL Team 6 and never spent one day of his life as an adult not grateful that God had allowed him to serve his nation like this. He loved America.
7: She joined Fox and Friends earlier. 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
10: It's Mansfield Weather. From the Mid-State Media Weather Center, here is your forecast for Mansfield. Tonight, a chance for showers and thunderstorms, then areas of fog, low around 57. This morning, areas of fog, then partly sunny, high near 75. Monday night, mostly cloudy, low around 53. Tuesday, partly sunny, high near 83. Tuesday night, mostly cloudy, low around 61. From the Mid-State Media Weather Center in Mansfield, there is currently one active weather alert for North Central Ohio. A flood warning remains in effect for portions of Holmes and Wayne until 9:30 tomorrow evening. Turn around. Don't drown when encountering flooded roads. Most flood deaths occur in vehicles. Stay with Mix 106.1 FM for all the latest severe weather updates, and be sure to sign up for severe weather to your cell. 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

0: 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Joining us for the Retro Mix Holiday Weekend is the one and only Jessica Simpson. Songs like that and others are going to be playing all the way through about midnight tonight. Hope you've been enjoying the weekend of music. It's just been a ton of fun for all of us here to be able to play these songs for you. And coming up after the break, Michael Jackson's Off the Wall and Disco Inferno from the Tramps. Well, if you're thinking about lunch, you might as well think about dessert, right? Dessert can be lunch, dessert can be supper. And if you're thinking about lemon blueberry cheesecake, the only place you're going to find it around here is Skyline Chili on Lexington Sremo Road in Ontario. So get a couple pieces, right? We're going to take a break and get right back to the tunes I mentioned to you coming up on Mix 106.1.
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8: Here is the current pollen report for North Central Ohio. Today is in the medium-high category with a reading of 9.1. Tomorrow is expected to rise to 9.5. By Wednesday, pollen levels move into the high category with a reading of 10.1. The top pollen sources are mulberry, walnut, and grasses. 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
9: From the Mid-State Media Weather Center, here is your forecast for Mansfield. Tonight, a chance for showers and thunderstorms, then areas of fog, low around 57. This morning, areas of fog, then partly sunny, high near 75. Monday night, mostly cloudy, low around 53. Tuesday, partly sunny, high near 83. Tuesday night, mostly cloudy, low around 61. From the Mid-State Media Weather Center in Mansfield, there are currently two active weather alerts for North Central Ohio. Flood warnings are in effect for the following counties: Marion, Delaware, Holmes, and Wayne through 9:30 this evening. Turn around, don't drown when encountering flooded roads. Most flood deaths occur in vehicles. Stay with Mix 106.1 FM for all the latest severe weather updates, and be sure to sign up for severe weather to your cell. 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

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James Ingram and Michael McDonald for you. We're going to tell you about a cool contest we have ongoing with Zumbezi Bay. 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

0: Mansell Best Music Mix, Mix 106.1. Been a moment since I've heard that one. Hanson, of course, and Bop. All right, friends, we kicked off a really fun contest last week. I thought I'd give you details about it. You can win some tickets to Ohio's largest water park. We are talking about Zumbezi Bay down in Columbus. Now, what you need to do is stop by one of our sponsored locations around the area all the way through June the 4th. And beginning on Monday, June the 8th, all the way through June the 19th, we're talking a Monday through Friday scenario during your morning fix. We're going to give you an opportunity to win some tickets for that, Zumbezi Bay. Now, the locations you need to swing by are Advantage Credit Union in Mansfield, Family Pools and Spas in Ashland, also in Ashland, Goldberry Roasting Company, and if you're still in Ashland, Miller Hawkins Grocery Store, and a couple other Mansell locations include Kelly's Dairy Bar and Miniature Golf and Ohio Eye Associates. Want to thank Firelands Electric sponsoring the contest. All you got to do is go get yourself registered and start listening on June the 8th for your chance to win on Mix 106.1.
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6: News. This posture. President Trump posts about Iran on True Social this morning. Negotiations with the Islamic Republic of Iran are proceeding nicely. It will only be a great deal for all, or no deal at all. Back to the battlefront and shooting, but bigger and stronger than ever before. Secretary of State Marco Rubio with reporters in India.
7: It takes a little while to hear back. So we have what I think is a pretty solid thing on the table in terms of their ability to open up the straits, get the straits open.
6: Oil prices are lower on hopes the Strait of Hormuz will be reopening the shipping traffic. Pope Leo issues an open letter about safeguarding humanity in a time of artificial intelligence.
8: A person bears within him or herself a freedom, an interiority, and a vocation to love and worship that no machine can replace or block.
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9: From the Mid-State Media Weather Center, here is your forecast for Mansfield. Tonight, a chance for showers and thunderstorms, then areas of fog, low around 57. This morning, areas of fog, then partly sunny, high near 75. Monday night, mostly cloudy, low around 53. Tuesday, partly sunny, high near 83. Tuesday night, mostly cloudy, low around 61. From the Mid-State Media Weather Center in Mansfield, there are currently two active weather alerts for North Central Ohio. Flood warnings are in effect for the following counties: Marion, Delaware, Holmes, and Wayne through 9:30 this evening. Turn around, don't drown when encountering flooded roads. Most flood deaths occur in vehicles. Stay with Mix 106.1 FM for all the latest severe weather updates, and be sure to sign up for severe weather to your cell. 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

0: Mix 106.1, a man's old best music mix. What a fantastic group those guys are, the Spinners, and Working My Way Back to You. All right, my friends, I'm Tommy B. I want to remind you we'll do another version of Rock Local First coming up this coming Sunday. Always a lot of fun playing songs from some of your favorite artists around the area. It's all courtesy of Metronome Music. The show's on Sunday night from 7 until 10 o'clock. And I'm always encouraging you to make sure you get me those songs. I'll try to get them on the radio for you. And just keep in mind, too, on Fridays, we do your Rock Local Entertainment Report. I give you a rundown or some of your favorites are playing around the area. We also do a video version for our Facebook pages as well. Bananarama and The Time coming up, all part of a Retro Mix holiday weekend after this on Mix 106.1.
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9: Here is the current pollen report for North Central Ohio. Today is in the medium-high category with a reading of 9.1. Tomorrow is expected to rise to 9.5. By Wednesday, pollen levels move into the high category with a reading of 10.1. The top pollen sources are mulberry, walnut, and grasses. 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

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That song gives me a chuckle. The group is called The Time Jungle Love, the name of the song, which just simply makes me want to go home after 2 o'clock and maybe throw on a couple Tarzan movies, you know? Hey, I'm Tommy B. Good to be with you here on this Retro Mix

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12: From the Mid-State Media Weather Center, here is your forecast for Mansfield. Tonight, a chance for showers and thunderstorms, then areas of fog, low around 57. This morning, areas of fog, then partly sunny, high near 75. Monday night, mostly cloudy, low around 53. Tuesday, partly sunny, high near 83. Tuesday night, mostly cloudy, low around 61. From the Mid-State Media Weather Center in Mansfield, there are currently two active weather alerts for North Central Ohio. Flood warnings are in effect for the following counties: Marion, Delaware, Holmes, and Wayne through 9:30 this evening. Turn around, don't drown when encountering flooded roads. Most flood deaths occur in vehicles. Stay with Mix 106.1 FM for all the latest severe weather updates, and be sure to sign up for severe weather to your cell. 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

Minnesota 621, Manzo Best Music Mix, continuing our Retro Mix holiday weekend with a group called the Cover Girls, Ricky Martin, and Livin' La Vida Loca. 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

0: Hey everybody, it's Tommy, and from the Mix 106.1 Mary's Insurance Team Community Calendar, let's count the days down. Okay, 1, 2, 3, 4. We are talking about the first Final Friday concert of 2026, and it is this coming Friday down at the Brickyard in downtown Mansfield. Brooke Yonut will be the starter right around 5:30. Jazz Connection will hit the stage right around 6:45, and Rare Vintage will be on about 8:15 or so till about 10:30 in the evening. Final Friday Concert Series downtown at the Brickyard beginning this coming Friday. 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
8: I'm Gianna Gelosi. It is Memorial Day, and President Trump posted on Truth Social, God bless those that have made the ultimate sacrifice, like David Horton's son, Chris. He was an Army specialist killed in the war in Afghanistan in 2011, telling Fox.
9: Just missing him, imagining him at a different age. But we look, our family looks at Chris as an absolute American hero.
8: President Trump just laid a wreath at the tomb of the unknown soldier. The president also posted negotiations with Iran are proceeding nicely.
10: The Trump administration says the deal with Iran is 95% complete, but there are still some final details to be addressed. The memorandum of understanding may take several days to reach because the Iranian system doesn't move as fast as the United States would like.
8: Fox's Trey Yangst, America's listening to Fox News.
11: From the Mid-State Media Weather Center, here is your forecast for Mansfield. Tonight, a chance for showers and thunderstorms, then areas of fog, low around 57. This morning, areas of fog, then partly sunny, high near 75. Monday night, mostly cloudy, low around 53. Tuesday, partly sunny, high near 83. Tuesday night, mostly cloudy, low around 61.
12: From the Mid-State Media Weather Center in Mansfield, there are currently 2 active weather alerts for North Central Ohio. Flood warnings are in effect for the following counties: Marion, Delaware, Holmes, and Wayne through 12:30 in the morning. Turn around. Don't drown when encountering flooded roads. Most flood deaths occur in vehicles. Stay with Mix 106.1 FM for all the latest severe weather updates, and be sure to sign up for severe weather to your cell. 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

0: Mansell Best Music Mix 106.1. And there you go, my friends. That is Shalimar, Dancing in the Sheets. Whoa. I thought there was a T in there instead of an H. There you go. All right, it's all part of our Retro Mix Holiday Weekend, which we started on Friday, and we do this every big holiday weekend, so hopefully you enjoy the songs. A lot of great stuff from the 70s, 80s, and 90s, and in a lot of cases, it's things you haven't heard on the radio in quite a while. So coming up after this, we're going to play something from Kool & the Gang called Misled, and Robin S. with Show Me Love on the way on Mix 106.1.
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6: Here is the current pollen report for North Central Ohio. Today is in the medium-high category with a reading of 9.1. Tomorrow is expected to rise to 9.5. By Wednesday, pollen levels move into the high category with a reading of 10.1. 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

0: The greatest music of all time, Mix 106.1. Yeah, that is Robin S. and Show Me Love. All right, friends, it's Tommy, and it is time for me to get on out of the way on this Memorial Day Monday. Thanks a bunch for allowing me to spend some time with you today. Hopefully you've enjoyed the show and the tunes we're playing for you. Our Retro Mix Holiday Weekend will continue all the way through tonight. Man, we've got a lot of great songs to play. In the meantime, I'm out of here, and I'll catch up with you tomorrow right around 10 o'clock in the morning here on Mix 106.1.
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0: from the Mid-State Media Weather Center. Here is your forecast for Mansfield. Tonight, a chance for showers and thunderstorms, then areas of fog, low around 57. This morning, areas of fog, then partly sunny, high near 75. Monday night, mostly cloudy, low around 53. Tuesday, partly sunny, high near 83. Tuesday night, mostly cloudy, low around 61. From the Mid-State Media Weather Center in Mansfield, there are currently two active weather alerts for north-central Ohio. Flood warnings are in effect for the following counties: Marion, Delaware, Holmes, and Wayne through 12:30 in the morning. Turn around. Don't drown when encountering flooded roads. Most flood deaths occur in vehicles. Stay with Mix 106.1 FM for all the latest severe weather updates, and be sure to sign up for severe weather to your cell. 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
5: Ms. Foster, it's Memorial Day to remember Americans who died serving our country, Joint Chiefs Chairman General Dan Kane at Arlington National Cemetery.
6: For 250 years, the men and women of America's armed forces have always been willing to sacrifice for something greater than themselves.
5: President Trump laid a wreath at the Tomb of the Unknown Soldier there. The threat of a toxic chemical tank explosion in Southern California is over.
7: A crack that formed in the tank relieved much of the pressure that had been building up, eliminating the risk of a boiling liquid expanding vapor explosion, or BLEVI. They also say that the temperature is down inside of the tank. Even though a crack formed, fire officials say that air samples show there are currently no chemicals leaking into the atmosphere.
5: Fox's Max Gordon. 50,000 people in the evacuation are told don't go home just yet. 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
8: It's Mansfield weather. From the Mid-State Media Weather Center, here is your forecast for Mansfield. Tonight, a chance for showers and thunderstorms, then areas of fog, low around 57. This morning, areas of fog, then partly sunny, high near 75. Monday night, mostly cloudy, low around 53. Tuesday, partly sunny, high near 83. Tuesday night, mostly cloudy, low around 61. From the Mid-State Media Weather Center in Mansfield, there are currently two active weather alerts for north-central Ohio. Flood warnings are in effect for the following counties: Marion, Delaware, Holmes, and Wayne through 12:30 in the morning. Turn around. Don't drown when encountering flooded roads. Most flood deaths occur in vehicles. Stay with Mix 106.1 FM for all the latest severe weather updates, and be sure to sign up for severe weather to your cell. 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
10: Here is the current pollen report for North Central Ohio. Today is in the medium high category with a reading of 9.1. Tomorrow is expected to rise to 9.5. By Wednesday, pollen levels move into the high category with a reading of 10.1. The top pollen sources are mulberry, walnut, and grasses. 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
4: Mansfield weather. From the Mid-State Media Weather Center, here is your forecast for Mansfield. Tonight, a chance for showers and thunderstorms, then areas of fog, low around 57. This morning, areas of fog, then partly sunny, high near 75. Monday night, mostly cloudy, low around 53. Tuesday, partly sunny, high near 83. Tuesday night, mostly cloudy, low around 61. From the Mid-State Media Weather Center in Mansfield, there are currently two active weather alerts for North Central Ohio. Flood warnings are in effect for the following counties: Marion, Delaware, Holmes, and Wayne through 12:30 in the morning. Turn around. Don't drown when encountering flooded roads. Most flood deaths occur in vehicles. Stay with Mix 106.1 FM for all the latest severe weather updates, and be sure to sign up for severe weather to your cell. 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
8: In 250 years, America's heroes have saved more lives, freed more captives, accomplished more good and spread more hope than any other people at any time in the history of the world.
7: Trump particularly praising 13 Americans killed during Operation Epic Fury. Meantime, the president claims negotiations with Iran are proceeding nicely. His administration seeks a permanent ceasefire deal with Tehran.
9: Reports suggest the U.S. and Iran are closing in on a memorandum of understanding that would end a U.S. naval blockade and reopen the Strait of Hormuz while laying the groundwork for sanctions relief for Iran as part of a nuclear agreement to be negotiated in the weeks ahead.
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10: From the Mid-State Media Weather Center, here is your forecast for Mansfield. Tonight, a chance for showers and thunderstorms, then areas of fog, low around 57. This morning, areas of fog, then partly sunny, high near 75. Monday night, mostly cloudy, low around 53. Tuesday, partly sunny, high near 83. Tuesday night, mostly cloudy, low around 61. From the Mid-State Media Weather Center in Mansfield, there are currently two active weather alerts for north central Ohio. Flood warnings are in effect for the following counties: Marion, Delaware, Holmes, and Wayne, through 12:30 in the morning. Turn around. Don't drown when encountering flooded roads. Most flood deaths occur in vehicles. Stay with Mix 106.1 FM for all the latest severe weather updates, and be sure to sign up for severe weather to your cell. 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
7: Here is the current pollen report for North Central Ohio. Today is in the medium-high category with a reading of 9.1. Tomorrow is expected to rise to 9.5. By Wednesday, pollen levels move into the high category with a reading of 10.1. The top pollen sources are mulberry, walnut, and grasses. 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
5: From the Mid-State Media Weather Center, here is your forecast for Mansfield. Tonight, a chance for showers and thunderstorms, then areas of fog, low around 57. This morning, areas of fog, then partly sunny, high near 75. Monday night, mostly cloudy, low around 53. Tuesday, partly sunny, high near 83. Tuesday night, mostly cloudy, low around 61. From the Mid-State Media Weather Center in Mansfield, there are currently two active weather alerts for North Central Ohio. Flood warnings are in effect for the following counties: Marion, Delaware, Holmes, and Wayne, through 12:30 in the morning. Turn around. Don't drown when encountering flooded roads. Most flood deaths occur in vehicles. Stay with Mix 106.1 FM for all the latest severe weather updates, and be sure to sign up for severe weather to your cell. 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
11: Paul Stevens. President Trump today laying a wreath at the Tomb of the Unknown Soldier at Arlington National Cemetery on this Memorial Day, later posting on Truth Social about the talks with Iran as Secretary of State Marco Rubio continues his meetings in India.
12: It takes a little while to hear back. So we have what I think is a pretty solid thing on the table in terms of their ability to open up the straits, get the straits open.
11: Oil prices have been a bit lower over the past few days. Pope Leo's issued a 42,000-word open letter about safeguarding humanity in the time of artificial intelligence.
13: The person bears within him or herself a freedom, an interiority, and the vocation to love and worship that no machine can replace or block.
14: The pontiff calling on AI developers to work toward the benefit of humanity, not just for profit or power. 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
15: From the Mid-State Media Weather Center, here is your forecast for Mansfield. Tonight, a chance for showers and thunderstorms, then areas of fog, low around 57. This morning, areas of fog, then partly sunny, high near 75. Monday night, mostly cloudy, low around 53. Tuesday, partly sunny, high near 83. Tuesday night, mostly cloudy, low around 61. From the Mid-State Media Weather Center in Mansfield, there are currently two active weather alerts for north central Ohio. Flood warnings are in effect for the following counties: Marion, Delaware, Holmes, and Wayne through 12:30 in the morning. Turn around. Don't drown when encountering flooded roads. Most flood deaths occur in vehicles. Stay with Mix 106.1 FM for all the latest severe weather updates, and be sure to sign up for severe weather to your cell. 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
6: 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In sports, controversy in Texas as a mural was painted over ahead of the 2026 FIFA World Cup, and we later have the local weather forecast.
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7: Here is the current pollen report for North Central Ohio. Today is in the medium-high category with a reading of 9.1. Tomorrow is expected to rise to 9.5. By Wednesday, pollen levels move into the high category with a reading of 10.1. The top pollen sources are mulberry, walnut, and grasses. 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
3: From the Mid-State Media Weather Center, here is your forecast for Mansfield. Tonight, a chance for showers and thunderstorms, then areas of fog, low around 57. This morning, areas of fog, then partly sunny, high near 75. Monday night, mostly cloudy, low around 53. Tuesday, partly sunny, high near 83. Tuesday night, mostly cloudy, low around 61. From the Mid-State Media Weather Center in Mansfield, there are currently two active weather alerts for North Central Ohio. Flood warnings are in effect for the following counties: Marion, Delaware, Holmes, and Wayne through 12:30 in the morning. Turn around. Don't drown when encountering flooded roads. Most flood deaths occur in vehicles. Stay with Mix 106.1 FM for all the latest severe weather updates, and be sure to sign up for severe weather to your cell. 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
8: Fox News, I'm Tom Graham. President Trump honoring fallen U.S. service members this Memorial Day at Arlington National Cemetery, including 13 Americans killed during the conflict with Iran.
9: These incredible men and women gave their lives to ensure that the world's number one state sponsor of terror will never have a nuclear weapon. Oh, and they won't.
8: Now, the president says peace talks with Iran are proceeding nicely. Secret Service agents shot and killed a suspect who opened fire at the White House over the long weekend. Fox's David Spunt is in Washington.
10: His name Nasir Best. According to the Secret Service, Best took a gun out of his bag, began shooting at officers. They returned fire, shooting him. He was pronounced dead at the hospital.
8: Best has two previous run-ins with the Secret Service. President Trump was at the White House Saturday at the time of the shooting. 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
13: From the Mid-State Media Weather Center, here is your forecast for Mansfield. Tonight, a chance for showers and thunderstorms, then areas of fog, low around 57. This morning, areas of fog, then partly sunny, high near 75. Monday night, mostly cloudy, low around 53. Tuesday, partly sunny, high near 83. Tuesday night, mostly cloudy, low around 61.
14: From the Mid-State Media Weather Center in Mansfield, there are currently 2 active weather alerts for north central Ohio. Flood warnings are in effect for the following counties: Marion, Delaware, Holmes, and Wayne through 12:30 in the morning. Turn around. Don't drown when encountering flooded roads. Most flood deaths occur in vehicles. Stay with Mix 106.1 FM for all the latest severe weather updates, and be sure to sign up for severe weather to your cell. 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
6: Here is the current pollen report for North Central Ohio. Today is in the medium-high category with a reading of 9.1. Tomorrow is expected to rise to 9.5. By Wednesday, pollen levels move into the high category with a reading of 10.1. The top pollen sources are mulberry, walnut, and grasses. 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

0: 81. Tonight, mostly cloudy, low around 56. Tuesday, partly sunny, high near 79. Tuesday night, mostly cloudy, then a slight chance for rain showers, low around 64. Wednesday, a chance for rain showers, high near 78. Wednesday night, a slight chance for showers and thunderstorms, then mostly cloudy, low around 59. From the Mid-State Media Weather Center in Mansfield, there are currently two active weather alerts for North Central Ohio. Flood warnings are in effect for the following counties: Marion, Delaware, Holmes, and Wayne through 12:30 in the morning. Turn around. Don't drown when encountering flooded roads. Most flood deaths occur in vehicles. Stay with Mix 106.1 FM for all the latest severe weather updates, and be sure to sign up for severe weather to your cell. 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
7: From the Mid-State Media Weather Center, here is your forecast for Mansfield. This evening, partly sunny, high near 71. Tonight, mostly cloudy, low around 56. Tuesday, partly sunny, high near 79. Tuesday night, mostly cloudy, then a slight chance for rain showers, low around 64. Wednesday, a chance for rain showers, high near 78. Wednesday night, a slight chance for showers and thunderstorms, then mostly cloudy, low around 59. From the Mid-State Media Weather Center in Mansfield, there are currently two active weather alerts for North Central Ohio. Flood warnings are in effect for the following counties: Marion, Delaware, Holmes, and Wayne through 12:30 in the morning. Turn around. Don't drown when encountering flooded roads. Most flood deaths occur in vehicles. Stay with Mix 106.1 FM for all the latest severe weather updates, and be sure to sign up for severe weather to your cell. 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
8: Here is the current pollen report for North Central Ohio. Today is in the medium-high category with a reading of 9.1. Tomorrow is expected to rise to 9.5. By Wednesday, pollen levels move into the high category with a reading of 10.1. The top pollen sources are mulberry, walnut, and grasses. 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
9: Weather. From the Mid-State Media Weather Center, here is your forecast for Mansfield. Tonight, mostly cloudy, low around 56. Tuesday, partly sunny, high near 79. Tuesday night, mostly cloudy, then a slight chance for rain showers, low around 64. Wednesday, a chance for rain showers, high near 78. Wednesday night, a slight chance for showers and thunderstorms, then mostly cloudy, low around 59. From the Mid-State Media Weather Center in Mansfield, there are currently two active weather alerts for north-central Ohio. Flood warnings are in effect for the following counties: Marion, Delaware, Holmes, and Wayne through 12:30 in the morning. Turn around. Don't drown when encountering flooded roads. Most flood deaths occur in vehicles. Stay with Mix 106.1 FM for all the latest severe weather updates, and be sure to sign up for severe weather to your cell. 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
2: From the Mid-State Media Weather Center, here is your forecast for Mansfield. Tonight, mostly cloudy, low around 56. Tuesday, partly sunny, high near 79. Tuesday night, mostly cloudy, then a slight chance for rain showers, low around 64. Wednesday, a chance for rain showers, high near 78. Wednesday night, a slight chance for showers and thunderstorms, then mostly cloudy, low around 59. From the Mid-State Media Weather Center in Mansfield, there are currently two active weather alerts for North Central Ohio. Flood warnings are in effect for the following counties: Marion, Delaware, Holmes, and Wayne through 12:30 in the morning. Turn around. Don't drown when encountering flooded roads. Most flood deaths occur in vehicles. Stay with Mix 106.1 FM for all the latest severe weather updates, and be sure to sign up for severe weather to your cell. 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
2: Here is the current pollen report for North Central Ohio. Today is in the medium high category with a reading of 9.1. Tomorrow is expected to rise to 9.5. By Wednesday, pollen levels move into the high category with a reading of 10.1. The top pollen sources are mulberry, walnut, and grasses. 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
3: From the Mid-State Media Weather Center, here is your forecast for Mansfield. Tonight, mostly cloudy, low around 56. Tuesday, partly sunny, high near 79. Tuesday night, mostly cloudy, then a slight chance for rain showers, low around 64. Wednesday, a chance for rain showers, high near 78. Wednesday night, a slight chance for showers and thunderstorms, then mostly cloudy, low around 59. From the Mid-State Media Weather Center in Mansfield, there are currently two active weather alerts for North Central Ohio. Flood warnings are in effect for the following counties: Marion, Delaware, Holmes, and Wayne through 12:30 in the morning. Turn around. Don't drown when encountering flooded roads. Most flood deaths occur in vehicles. Stay with Mix 106.1 FM for all the latest severe weather updates. 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